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1: Major Fleming, we were ambushed at Anjou. Retreat! Retreat!
2: We're already standing at the Yalu River, pissing in the direction of China. Where'd the enemy come from?
3: Get up!
2: Second Regiment! Second Regiment, please answer!
4: We're gonna get-

0: These photos prove that the Chinese are present, General.
1: Have a seat.
0: They're already there.
1: Matthew, it's a bluff. They've got 30, 40,000 guerrilla fighters, at most.
0: General, my assessment is that there's at least 10 times that number. They've already resigned to enter this war on a large scale.
1: You've got to be kidding. They wouldn't dare kill Americans.
0: So who was it then that caused the 1st Cavalry to lose 1,800 American lives at the Battle of Wonsan? General, you need to go to Korea.
2: Knife me!
3: I commanded the landings at Incheon.
0: General, I think it's worth taking the Chinese seriously as an enemy here.
4: 刘秘书回来了，回来了，受伤了，哎，这么笨的职业没事。刘秘书，我得去下彭总报个到，这个小同志也找人帮我招呼一下。刘丽，你先坐，我给你打盆热水去。哎，彭总。
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1: 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If you can't break through Kunori, the gauntlet, you'll all die. 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

0: English.
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0: 这是全国47,500,000同胞坚定不移的意志。
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1: And so have the circumstances. The Chinese people have risen.
3: 森林，好样的！
4: Gentlemen, General MacArthur's home by Christmas offensive in Korea is right now routing the Chinese volunteers.
5: 麦克阿瑟将军的圣诞攻势
4: ，And the Chinese representative.

0: is only interested in talking about history. He is not interested in what's happening in the living present.
1: Listen, order the Air Force to bomb the gauntlet into ashes.

0: General, the ninth is already hemmed in on three sides. 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
1: Are you serious?
0: There's no choice. The ninth must run for its life.

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8: 你好 China，
9: 你好 China，
8: The Odyssey is everywhere，
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8: See you at the movies，
9: Please go and enjoy it。
10: Who has a story about Odysseus? Huh? You have a story.
11: 奥德赛，可直译为关于奥德修斯的故事。故事发生在公元前十二世纪到公元前八世纪。经数千年的流变，奥德赛一词，它的表达早已不局限于一趟远足、一场冒险，而被赋予了更为深远、更为辽阔的意义。
8: What I found when I read the poem is actually very accessible and very relevant. I think the reason that poem has fascinated for 3,000 years, different cultures, different eras, is because it has kind of basic human truths in the story. You know, it's a film about war and death and revenge, but it's also about love and loss and, you know, homecoming, all of these different things that I think.Audiences today absolutely can't relate to.
12: No one could stand between my bed and home.
11: 我们其实可以试着将奥德修斯看成我们最熟悉的那位唐僧，只是这位英雄的团队更为庞大，但一样要跋山涉水，一样要与各路神魔交锋，更重要的是一样要在天人交战中一步步明确路究竟在何方？这得靠双足去度量，更要靠心灵去思量。
13: Bringing vengeance,
14: bringing it all.
8: It was a very dynamic character to play, with a lot to do, and a lot happens to him, and a lot's happening internally for him. It was really exciting to get a role that's that good.

0: you know, they don't come along a lot in movies. It kind of felt like the start of my career again, which was fun.
1: 一直伴随着奥德修斯和他的战友的是一望无际的

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1: What Chris does is he explores a bigger kind of philosophy around individuals having to kind of have the agency to be the ones to decide their fate.
2: I can still save them.
3: No one could stand between me and home. Not even the gods.
0: 他过往的影片都一再提及，家对于个体所造成的极为深刻的影响。这一次，家不仅仅是给游子弥合创伤的田径港湾，也是亲人长达20年的等待。
4: I think these stories of characters who are having to be separated from their families and returning, I think it's very relatable for all of us in the modern world. I mean, we all often, I think, are feeling like we're drawn away from home, we're drawn away from the people that we want to be with and that, you know, we need to keep close.And so that desire, that attempt, that effort to get back to those things, I think it's very relatable for all.
3: You gods don't speak in.
0: 诺兰通过那些令人心醉神迷的声光影调，不停地问天、问地、问自己，但他最想问的是，我们需不需要回家？让我们跟着他一道，踏上那条人神同在的奇幻之旅，重新去思考。何以为人，然后才是何以为家。
1: It was like I was going to go see the movie the way audiences get to go see the movie, and that was just an amazing experience because this movie is breathtaking.
4: And it's an adventure story. It embraces elements of mythology and fantasy, but it's also really about family. It's an emotional journey as well. But I'm hoping that people find it to be just a very, very exciting time at the movies.

Captain Morrow, carrying 1,816 British prisoners of war, departed Hong Kong for Japan. On October 1st, she was struck by a torpedo from the American submarine USS Grouper and began to sink off the eastern coast of China. Just 2 nautical miles southwest of the site lies a small island known to the Chinese as Dong Yi Island.

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1: Jamal?
2: My name is Thomas Newman. I need help. My comrades were stuck out on a ship out at sea. We
1: need
2: to go help them.
1: 听不懂，你说我们的话。
0: Cantonese.
2: Cantonese. 我
0: 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I need help. I've comrades stuck out at sea. 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
1: 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It's been years since I've seen them all. Ever since Dawn, I was captured in Hong Kong. The Japanese wanted to take us to a prisoner of war camp somewhere in Japan. I don't know. But our ship was attacked. There are hundreds, thousands of men on that ship that need our help. You need to get a message out.
0: 这是个啥？
1: This. My home, England, Birmingham. Home. Do you understand? China. Your home. You're here.This is your home. Home.
0: 我在这儿。
1: Yes, yes, your home. We are here. You get it?

0: Sorry to disturb you. The ship I was on was attacked and I fell overboard. A Chinese man saved me. I really need to get this message.
1: What the fuck is wrong with you?
2: I'm just trying to go back to the ship.
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7: You speak English?
4: Friend. 陈 teacher, student.
7: I understand.
4: 说话呀！哎呀，诱惑，内幕。My
7: name is Thomas Newman. Look,
4: Newman, 牛们， 姓牛。牛们？你叫牛们？U.S. U.S. dollar.
7: No.
4: Dollar.
7: I don't have any money. There are hundreds of men that need our help.

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1: Could you pass me that?
0: I'm British Armed Forces. We were captured in Hong Kong.
2: 香港
0: The Japanese wanted to take us to a prisoner of war camp in Japan, but our ship was attacked by torpedoes this morning.
2: 说什么呢
0: I managed to escape, but I need to get back
2: to save those men. No, 浪太浪 too 浪
0: 1800 Englishmen.
2: English?
0: Yes, Englishmen.
2: 英国人
0: On a ship sinking, SOS.
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0: Home.
1: 对，后。
0: You want to take me, return me back to England?
1: 对，后。
0: It's a long way. A
1: 有
0: long,
1: 船，
0: long way.
1: 有船。
0: Yeah.
1: 很大的船，还有小球，我送你去后。
0: I want to take you to England. Chu. My girlfriend.
1: Chu.
0: Yeah, we met in Hong Kong. It was love at first sight. I don't care if I can't go home. But she'll be over the moon if she finds out I'm still kicking. I know you don't understand, but thank you. Thank you. Come in. Of course. Chinese way.

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1: 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They'll kill you all!
0: Wait a minute!
1: You're not listening to me!
0: 你别管，这是我的事！我去 跟他们没关系
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1: Stop! I know what you're looking for! It's got nothing to do with these people!
4: Officer, I'm Thomas Newman. I'm a Lance Bombardier from the 12th Battalion of the 8th Coast Regiment, Royal Artillery. I took a tumble into the sea from the Lisbomery this morning and washed up on this island. I'm here to surrender myself, sir. Everything I've done since being on this island has been my own doing. It's got nothing to do with anyone else. I'm at your service, sir.
5: Lincoln!
6: Hey!
5: Come on!
6: Come on!
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1: 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What's your name? My name is Thomas Newman. Remember that. Thank you. Thank you for everything. I will always remember you. Don't forget what we talked about. Home. I'm not going to make it, but you can. You can. You can go home. Home. 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You can go home. Go home.
0: And fuck it up.
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2: To Tipperary, it's a long way to go. 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
1: All right, men, listen up and listen well. 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It's his courage and spirit as a man that's kept us alive and standing here today. Our objective is clear: survival. The ship's going down fast, so we don't have much time. 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Remember why we fight. Remember the faces of those waiting for us, our loved ones who believe in us, and the comrades we've lost. 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

0: My name is Denny Nguyen and I am 76 years old. My father, Dennis Morley, who passed away on 3rd of January 2021, was the last survivor of the Lisbon Maru. Before he died, he told me to honour the Donji fishermen on his behalf. My father was very emotional to think of all the POWs being trapped below deck as the ship was sinking, then to finally escape and jump into the sea to be shot by the Japanese. And then those very brave heroes, the Chinese fishermen, appeared and began rescuing the POWs.
1: My dad remembers the Chinese fishermen as being like angels coming along to rescue them all out of hell, because he said it really was a hell.
2: He 特别青蛙岛，因为他开的舰，我爷爷是没有走过岛。他说青蛙岛，因为外面一条船沉了，他说去都出去，好兄弟啊，好多啊，我们家的五家的五都是口天吴的，所有的船能游的都出去。
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4: 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One of the sad things is that he was swimming through a sea of dead bodies. The shots were still ringing out, but at that point, some Chinese fishermen from the island had seen what was going on.
5: 哎，你是没过去了，最少也有啊，因为你挨出的东西啊，那腿又要，是的，是的，拉了，拉过来。
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7: 人家搞搞搞搞搞搞搞搞搞搞搞搞搞搞搞搞搞搞搞搞搞搞搞搞搞搞搞搞搞搞搞搞搞搞搞搞搞搞搞搞搞搞搞搞搞搞搞搞搞搞搞搞搞搞搞搞搞搞搞搞搞搞搞搞搞搞搞搞搞搞搞搞搞搞搞搞搞搞搞搞搞搞搞搞搞搞搞搞搞搞搞搞搞搞搞搞搞搞搞搞搞搞搞搞搞搞搞搞搞搞搞搞搞搞搞搞搞搞搞搞搞搞搞搞搞搞搞搞搞搞搞搞搞搞搞搞搞搞搞搞搞搞搞搞搞搞搞搞搞搞搞搞搞搞搞搞搞搞搞搞搞搞搞搞搞搞搞搞搞搞搞搞搞搞搞搞搞搞搞搞搞搞搞搞搞搞搞搞
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4: This whole atrocity would never have happened if the Japanese had complied to the Geneva Convention. I think the Japanese thought that they were in an area where nobody would know what they were doing, and that's why they stopped shooting when the Chinese arrived, because, as I said, they suddenly realised there would have been witnesses to this great crime.
1: My dad said if it wasn't for the Chinese fishermen and the shooting that had stopped, he wouldn't be alive, he wouldn't have gone home, he wouldn't have met his wife, who was the love of his life.
2: My uncle's remains are here. See, maybe it was his destiny to stay in China because he's still here. Gazing out across the sea, knowing that the wreckage was over there, in that direction. It was lovely. It was nice, a nice ending for John's story.

0: heroes and that they should always be remembered.
1: There's no one alive who was there at the time, but there's relatives to your relatives are all here because of the act, that unconditional love that those Chinese people had to go out there and save them.

0: 自地平里战斗打响以后，三十九军幺幺五师伤亡八百七十九人，四十军参战的三个团伤亡1830余人，42军伤亡600余人，总计伤亡3300余人，70%以上是因为直接遭到火炮攻击。
1: Chinese rations, fried flour and potatoes.
2: You still think they can beat us with these weapons?
3: General, I promise our position on Shifengdi is secure. We will not lose it.
1: Is 我指挥，对这次的重大伤亡，我要负责。
4: 彭总，国内增援的十九兵团的三个军已经过江了。

0: President General Matthew Bunker Ridgway, do solemnly swear that I will serve honestly and faithfully in the discharge of my duties as the commander of the United Nations Forces. The red team stand for the Chinese. We are the blue. We'll circle around to the rear and annihilate them. The Chinese have no rear defenses. Meanwhile, on Korea's east and west coasts, we will carry out landings as planned. While they lack defenses, bring in airborne tactical units to sever their path of retreat to China. I want you to go from frontal assault to a front and rear pincer movement. We'll be unable to repel such an offensive.
1: When we arrived at the banks of the Yalu, we left a trail of hundreds of thousands of Chinese corpses behind us.
2: If the enemy was behind us, the scheme of our invasion was successful.我们就真的面临全军覆灭的危险。第四次战役，我们已经向北掉头，撤回了三八线。再撤，要撤到哪里？
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0: missing us, but don't make contact, don't return fire. At the same time, bomb their supply lines. When the opportunity arrives, they'll turn to launch a surprise attack on their key site of Chirwan.
1: Yes, General, sir.
0: Back to base.
2: Yes, General.

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4: 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Press forward. Yes, sir. 干杯！干杯！干杯！
5: Attention, U.S. Armed Forces. This is a broadcast from the Chinese Volunteer Army. Over the past 3 days, we have strongly resisted and slow your advance towards Chiuwan. If you continue to try to reach Chiuwan, you will meet with even stronger resistance.
4: Don't listen to her, man!
5: Consider this a warning. If you do not want to suffer even more casualties, stop the attack at once. Go home.

0: tank patrol to test the waters. Send some armored units to the enemy lines to do some rebound by fire.
1: Yes, sir.
2: Come on!

0: Roger, Warhammer! Fall back!
1: If the trenches get filled in, how can they fight? You know what I mean, right?
2: Yes, sir!

0: U.S. soldiers.
1: Where are you from? Is it California or Kentucky?
0: There is a Chinese folk song about homesickness.
1: That we sung
0: during our war against the Japanese. We used our voice
1: to show the aggressors that we can never be defeated.
0: The bullet from your gun.
1: Not you, but
0: it cannot kill this song. Zhang Lao San, 我问你，你的家乡在哪里？

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1: 是。
2: These are the controls for the dam. Anything happens, you just have to press this button, and it will blow up the control system. No one will be able to open the sluice.

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0: What?
1: General, intelligence shows that the Chinese wounded and material are no longer in Sichuan. Also, the president today has just proposed negotiating with the Chinese.
2: 李强，听我说，后来我就再也没见过你爸。我一直在喊，一直在找，没有，找不到。你去也找不到。
3: 我一定要找到他。

0: 三脚鸭。现在这么大的鲫鱼可不好找了。好的。
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